sun to the city heat. We cook our struggle, pain to a beat. They jack our flavor, can't taste the fight. Born in the dark,

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1: Yo, it's yo, what's up? Let's keep it real, son.
0: Yeah.
1: Hey, yo.
0: I'm saying that's what this is all about, right?
1: Let's keep it real, son. Let's keep it real, son. Let's keep it real, son. Let's keep it real, son.

0: saying, that's what this is all about, right?
1: Yo, what's up, let's keep it real, son.
0: Yeah.
1: Hey, yo.
0: I'm saying, that's what this is all about, right?
1: Let's keep it real, son. Let's keep it real, son. Let's keep